0: Samo hitovi, samo hitovi, samo hitovi.
1: Let's get the party started. See you at the bar, you was hardly talking. That's when I knew that your heart was scarring. Friends to lovers need a part to star in. Like, wait, babe, let me

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2: 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Gotta hit the road. 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

Yeah. All right. I'm gonna do just a little. 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She's blessed. 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